0: Shut the door. Ah! It's only 4 to 9. I know where the nearest edge is inside of your heart. But she didn't pay $1 tonight. I know where the razor's edge is inside of your heart.
1: Motown.
0: It's not even 5 feet. Well, if you're gonna make it right, you're surely gonna end up wrong.
1: You don't look like Marvin the Vandellas.
0: Oh, she's gonna start it all over again. Somebody get her out of here. Electricity comes from other planets.
1: It's not that bad a solo. 4 times.
0: Oh!
1: It's pretty together.
0: You can't stay here. You can stand.
1: Yes, I can. I can talk to myself as well.
0: Lock the door this time.

0: let's start again. Well, in New York, the buildings are very high. And not at all offensive. Lock the door. We're gonna carry on at infinite length, my dear. The Pope in the Silver Castle.
1: Is that awful?
2: Hey,
0: oh, that's fine. That's
2: you want a booth?

0: Hip-Hop, Urban, Elektro.
1: Yes on, yes on, yes on, yes.
0: Say less. Olive.
2: With my niggas in my red Mercedes. 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
1: There are stains upon your jeans. 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

0: Hip-Hop, Urban, Elektro.
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0: Say less. Olive.
2: With my niggas in my red Mercedes. Attitude like fuck you pay me.
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